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Hey, it's Sarah with you. Well, the TSA might be making progress in rolling back a few of the tight security rules that were implemented decades ago in the aftermath of 9/11. Last week, we heard about a pilot program where approved non-ticketed visitors are being allowed to pass through security at 13 U.S. airports so that they can wait with friends and family at the gate. Now there's talk that they're about to remove the restriction on water bottles going through security, so you no longer have to chug your water after putting everything in the bins or throw a full bottle in the trash. The change could be happening soon, but like the other rule rollbacks, this won't affect all passengers, only the ones that have TSA PreCheck. Cynics might say that they're just trying to get everyone to sign up and pay for that, and they probably are, but airports are now being equipped with newer CT screening technology and automated detection capabilities, according to this story I was reading, that can distinguish water from other liquids and identify potential threats. So for now, the TSA is not prepared to eliminate restrictions on all liquids, and the existing 3.4 ounce or less rule is still in effect, unfortunately. I remember one time when I was going to get on a plane, somebody was trying to bring a six-pack of bottles of soda in front of me, and I was like, you know, what decade are you living in here?

Hey, it's Sarah with you. Well, I was talking earlier about how we went to the Brewer game on Saturday, and it was my kid's first time. I think my husband's only second Brewer game that he's ever been to. It's been a long time since I've gone to a Brewer game as well. I think the last time was before I had kids, so it was about 13 years ago. So it's been a bit, but we had a good time. Of course, my kids had lots of questions. Which I'm not a big sports aficionado, so I couldn't answer them all. But the questions that they can come up with, I'm always interested. My youngest son, he's just full of the most interesting questions all of the time. And I wish I knew where he came up with these, but you know, I have to remember that, you know, that's how they build up their basis of information. And it makes me wonder if I was asking that many questions when I was his age. And I think I was, because I was a pretty talkative kid, as maybe you can guess from the line of work that I do now.

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5: Clouds will dominate tonight, with lows dipping into the low 50s. Sunshine and clouds share the sky tomorrow as temperatures climb to 71. Tomorrow night, watch for some patchy drizzle, with lows settling into the upper 50s. Thursday turns mainly cloudy, with highs reaching the mid-70s. Then Friday brings rain, about half an inch of accumulation is possible, with temperatures near the upper 60s and east winds around 10.

I was not a big Jonas Brothers fan. But maybe that means we're ready for like a Backstreet Boys halftime show. I've heard that they're, you know, campaigning for that. I think they could do it. Are you with me? I think we can make it happen. Us millennials, we're a strong force. It's time.

Hey, it's Sarah with you. Well, last week when the first football game was on Netflix of the year, I saw the Jonas Brothers halftime show, and I only knew like one song, so I think that means maybe I'm getting old.

Hey, it's Sarah with you. Well, another country music superstar is coming to the Milwaukee area. Kenny Chesney is teasing a return to Milwaukee's American Family Field next summer with the potential for some major opening acts. In a post on social media, Chesney shared credentials of the Vibe Room 2027, and then American Family Field shared a teaser saying, "Open invite to the Vibe Room delivered Tuesday with a July 10th date." Alongside Chesney's teaser, he shared credentials of past tours, including his Brothers of the Sun tour with Tim McGraw in 2012, his tour with Eric Church in 2018, plus a logo for Sheryl Crow, OD for Old Dominion, and one for Graylin James. It's not clear who will join Chesney for a show.

Milwaukee. He played the city 14 times in the past, dating back to Summerfest in the early 2000s. He was last here in 2024 at American Family Field. Lately, he's been doing a run of shows at the Sphere in Las Vegas. I know he was there around the time I was seeing the Backstreet Boys there last summer. So I've seen him in Milwaukee as well at the Amphitheater. So I'm sure he'll have a full house next summer at American Family Field as well.

Hey, it's Sarah with you. Well, I think we're all feeling the gas prices right now, and probably more so the people who are filling up with diesel. The prices across southern Wisconsin are a little crazy. Some of the stations charging more than $6 a gallon. I know my husband told me that it costs like $200 to fill up his truck. According to AAA, the average price of diesel this time of year last year was $3.47. It's now sitting at $5.93 a gallon, so I'd say it's up a little bit. Crazy.

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3: Clouds will dominate tonight with lows dipping into the low 50s. Sunshine and clouds share the sky tomorrow as temperatures climb to 71. Tomorrow night, watch for some patchy drizzle with lows settling into the upper 50s. Thursday turns mainly cloudy with highs reaching the mid 70s. Then Friday brings rain. About half an inch of accumulation is possible, with temperatures near the upper 60s and east winds around 10.

Hey, it's Sarah with you. Well, we're getting into one of those busy weeks in September. I think there's something every night this week for my kids between scouts and sports and, you know, church stuff. I think we're getting into that crazy time of fall where you got a lot going on. And, you know, that's good and bad. It's hard to get dinner in and it's hard to do homework. But, you know, it's good to keep those kids busy and off the devices, too.

Hey, it's Sarah with you. According to the DNR, hundreds of millions of birds will move through the Badger State during peak migration this fall. Officials say that most of these birds travel at night, and artificial light can make the birds disoriented and draw them into urban areas where there's a higher risk for window collisions. The DNR states that yearly, window collisions are the leading threat to bird populations, as 1 to 3.5 billion birds are killed annually by windows. That's a lot. To prevent those collisions, Lights Out Wisconsin is urging all Wisconsinites to turn off any non-essential outdoor lights from 11 p.m. to 6 a.m. The Wisconsin DNR also adds that those in the community can further prevent window collisions by adding netting, cords, stickers, or other marks on the outside of their windows. These marks could be spaced no more than 2 inches apart. Officials say families can turn this into a fun activity by using a bar of soap on the window or coloring with washable markers. Those interested in real-time alerts for birds can sign up for the Cornell Lab of Ornithology BirdCast Migration Alerts online.

Hey, it's Sarah with you. Well, I am not used to this cooler weather. Yesterday, it was a little bit chillier than what I'm used to, but I am ready for some fall days. I even closed my windows when I got home from work because it was cool in the house. And, you know, with the rain coming, I did not think I wanted it to get any cooler and any damper. But I mean, it's definitely good sleeping weather, that's for sure.

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4: Tonight will be partly cloudy with lows in the mid-50s. Clouds take over tomorrow with highs near 71, and they'll stick around into the night with lows in the low 60s. Thursday stays mostly cloudy with highs again in the low 70s. Then Friday brings rain, close to half an inch expected, temperatures in the upper 60s, and an east wind near 10.

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5: Tonight will be partly cloudy with lows in the mid-50s. Clouds take over tomorrow with highs near 71, and they'll stick around into the night with lows in the low 60s. Thursday stays mostly cloudy with highs again in the low 70s. Then Friday brings rain, close to half an inch expected, temperatures in the upper 60s, and an east wind near 10.

you. Well, Christmas is more than 3 months away, but the U.S. Postal Service is hard at work getting ready for the holidays, and they are now accepting letters to Santa Claus and sending them to the North Pole. Now in its 114th year, Operation Santa accepts holiday letters from children and families throughout the continental U.S., Hawaii, and Puerto Rico, and sends them to Santa at the North Pole. If you are interested, the USPS says letters that are submitted must follow the program guidelines found on the USPSOperationSanta.com website and be postmarked by December 5th to be eligible for potential adoption and fulfillment. So there's no guarantees that letters submitted to the program will be adopted, but all the details are at that website. Christmas, it's coming soon, I guess.

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2: Tonight will be partly cloudy with lows in the mid-50s. Clouds take over tomorrow with highs near 71, and they'll stick around into the night with lows in the low 60s. Thursday stays mostly cloudy with highs again in the low 70s. Then Friday brings rain, close to half an inch expected, temperatures in the upper 60s, and an east wind near 10.

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1: From the Fox Sports Studios in Los Angeles, here's Steve DeSager.
2: The NBA expects to vote on expansion in Seattle and Las Vegas by the end of the calendar year. Seattle's already set with an arena for the league. Lionel Messi will play his final game for Argentina October 6th at exhibition in Buenos Aires. In Major League Baseball at Cleveland, the Guardians hit a two-run double in the bottom of the ninth to beat the first-place White Sox 7-6. Guardians now just a half game back in the AL Central. In the AL West, Houston still with a one-game lead over the Rangers. Houston and Texas each one. In the AL East, Tampa Bay and the Yankees each won. Rays still 3.5 games over New York. The Tampa Bay victory was 2-1 against the A's. Junior Caminero hit a solo homer in the bottom of the ninth, his 41st home run of the year that leads the American League. Atlanta won at the Cubs 6-3, while Milwaukee was a winner 5-1 at Pittsburgh. The Brewers clinched the NL Central title again. 11-inning wins for the Orioles and Miami.
3: Overnight, skies stay partly cloudy with lows near 54. Today brings mostly cloudy skies and highs in the low 70s, and clouds continue tonight as the low dips into the low 60s. Tomorrow stays mainly cloudy with highs again in the low 70s, then Friday, expect rain, close to half an inch of it, with temperatures around the upper 60s and an east wind near 10.

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1: From the Fox Sports Studios in Los Angeles, here's Steve DeSager.
2: The NBA expects to vote on expansion in Seattle and Las Vegas by the end of the calendar year. Seattle's already set with an arena for the league. Lionel Messi will play his final game for Argentina October 6th at exhibition in Buenos Aires. In Major League Baseball at Cleveland, the Guardians hit a two-run double in the bottom of the ninth to beat the first-place White Sox 7-6. Guardians now just a half game back in the AL Central. In the AL West, Houston still with a one-game lead over the Rangers. Houston and Texas each won. In the AL East, Tampa Bay and the Yankees each won. Rays still 3.5 games over New York. The Tampa Bay victory was 2-1 against the A's. Junior Caminero hit a solo homer in the bottom of the ninth, his 41st home run of the year that leads the American League. Atlanta won at the Cubs 6-3, while Milwaukee was a winner 5-1 at Pittsburgh. The Brewers clinched the NL Central title again. 11-inning wins for the Orioles and Miami.
3: Overnight, skies stay partly cloudy with lows near 54. Today brings mostly cloudy skies and highs in the low 70s, and clouds continue tonight as the low dips into the low 60s. Tomorrow stays mainly cloudy with highs again in the low 70s. Then Friday, expect rain, close to half an inch of it, with temperatures around the upper 60s and an east wind near 10.

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The afterworld. A world of never-ending happiness. 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
1: From the Fox Sports Studios in Los Angeles, here's Steve DeSager.
2: The NBA expects to vote on expansion in Seattle and Las Vegas by the end of the calendar year. Seattle's already set with an arena for the league. Lionel Messi will play his final game for Argentina October 6th at exhibition in Buenos Aires. In Major League Baseball at Cleveland, the Guardians hit a two-run double in the bottom of the ninth to beat the first-place White Sox 7-6. Guardians now just a half game back in the AL Central. In the AL West, Houston still with a one-game lead over the Rangers. Houston and Texas each won. In the AL East, Tampa Bay and the Yankees each won. Rays still 3.5 games over New York. The Tampa Bay victory was 2-1 against the A's. Junior Caminero hit a solo homer in the bottom of the ninth, his 41st home run of the year that leads the American League. Atlanta won at the Cubs 6-3, while Milwaukee was a winner 5-1 at Pittsburgh. The Brewers clinched the NL Central title again. 11-inning wins for the Orioles and Miami.
3: Overnight, skies stay partly cloudy with lows near 54. Today brings mostly cloudy skies and highs in the low 70s, and clouds continue tonight as the low dips into the low 60s. Tomorrow stays mainly cloudy with highs again in the low 70s, then Friday, expect rain, close to half an inch of it, with temperatures around the upper 60s and an east wind near 10.

you dance.

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2: The NBA expects to vote on expansion in Seattle and Las Vegas by the end of the calendar year. Seattle's already set with an arena for the league. Lionel Messi will play his final game for Argentina October 6th at exhibition in Buenos Aires. In Major League Baseball at Cleveland, the Guardians hit a two-run double in the bottom of the ninth to beat the first-place White Sox 7-6. Guardians now just a half game back in the AL Central. In the AL West, Houston still with a one-game lead over the Rangers. Houston and Texas each won. In the AL East, Tampa Bay and the Yankees each won. Rays still 3.5 games over New York. The Tampa Bay victory was 2-1 against the A's. Junior Caminero hit a solo homer in the bottom of the ninth, his 41st home run of the year that leads the American League. Atlanta won at the Cubs 6-3, while Milwaukee was a winner 5-1 at Pittsburgh. The Brewers clinched the NL Central title again. 11-inning wins for the Orioles and Miami.
3: Overnight, skies stay partly cloudy with lows near 54. Today brings mostly cloudy skies and highs in the low 70s, and clouds continue tonight as the low dips into the low 60s. Tomorrow stays mainly cloudy with highs again in the low 70s. Then Friday, expect rain, close to half an inch of it, with temperatures around the upper 60s and an east wind near 10.

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1: From the Fox Sports Studios in Los Angeles, here's Steve DeSager.
2: The NBA expects to vote on expansion in Seattle and Las Vegas by the end of the calendar year. Seattle's already set with an arena for the league. Lionel Messi will play his final game for Argentina October 6th at exhibition in Buenos Aires. In Major League Baseball at Cleveland, the Guardians hit a two-run double in the bottom of the ninth to beat the first-place White Sox 7-6. Guardians now just a half game back in the AL Central. In the AL West, Houston still with a one-game lead over the Rangers. Houston and Texas each won. In the AL East, Tampa Bay and the Yankees each won. Rays still 3.5 games over New York. The Tampa Bay victory was 2-1 against the A's. Junior Caminero hit a solo homer in the bottom of the ninth, his 41st home run of the year that leads the American League. Atlanta won at the Cubs 6-3, while Milwaukee was a winner 5-1 at Pittsburgh. The Brewers clinched the NL Central title again. 11-inning wins for the Orioles and Miami.
3: Overnight, skies stay partly cloudy with lows near 54. Today brings mostly cloudy skies and highs in the low 70s, and clouds continue tonight as the low dips into the low 60s. Tomorrow stays mainly cloudy with highs again in the low 70s. Then Friday, expect rain, close to half an inch of it, with temperatures around the upper 60s and an east wind near 10.

0: Hey, it's Reed and Chelsea along with you. Hello, Chelsea.
1: Hey, Reed. Some people are wondering, are we still doing the daylight savings thing? Because there was talk about, you know, us not, right? There was like a bill that
0: right.
1: was... So the Senate has returned from a five-week recess just a couple days ago, and they don't have a vote scheduled for the legislation that would end the time change. So as of now, there's no vote scheduled for it.
0: So like, be done with this.
1: It'd be pretty hard probably to turn it around because daylight savings is November 1st this year, which it's like Halloween is Saturday, the 31st, right? Like great time with candy, all mm-hmm. that. And then you have daylight savings time and then you send them to school on Monday and like they're going to be just, it's like two whammies, in my opinion. Being a former teacher, it's like two whammies.
0: I think when I was a kid, I was kind of like, you know, daylight savings time, it is what it is.
1: Right.
0: It's good. It's fine. And now, as an adult, I'm like, no, this is nuts. Like, why do we do this to ourselves? And then I'm like, wait, we don't have to do this to ourselves? It's like, no, Arizona doesn't.
1: As an adult or as a parent, Reed?
0: Both.
1: Okay.
0: Because as an

0: adult too, you're just sitting there going, man, this would be so nice to not have to just have nights be dark so soon. You know, if you've got to go out, maybe do grocery shopping, whatever it might be.
1: Mm-hmm.
0: And then especially with kids, I mean, I just think about like in the deer stand. Now you'd say, well, it doesn't get lighter, so it's not like you get more hours.
1: Yes.
0: But it's just, I mean, it is so dark at 4:30 in mid-December.
1: I think being a parent, it's like, whoa, like we do need to make a change here because it's a week. You're still struggling after a week.
0: Oh, and then people have health risks and heart attacks and car accidents.
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4: Today, it's mostly cloudy with highs near 71. Clouds increase overnight and lows settle in the low 60s. Tomorrow brings more clouds with only limited sunshine and highs climb back into the low 70s, followed by a partly cloudy night with lows dropping into the mid 50s. Then Friday looks unsettled, with periods of rain expected and about half an inch of accumulation, temperatures in the upper 60s, and east winds around 10.

0: call it empty, shallow, worse than last year's version, which I don't know if that's a compliment.
1: Okay, I have to tune in.
0: Now, remember, we talked about Carrie maybe doing a little,
1: yes,
0: little rock and roll. So yes, she defended it as part of her ongoing rock star fever dream.
1: Okay.
0: Said that to Rolling Stone. This is her 14th straight season on the theme. She debuted it September 2013. Some viewers did like the new mix. Faith Hill used to do it. She was very, very good, too. But I don't know. I just feel like people don't like change.
1: Okay. I'll have to, like, tune in.
0: I will, too. I have not heard it.
1: Right.
0: But maybe a little refresh.
1: Sure.
0: Isn't the worst thing. I mean, they've been doing it this way for, I think, like, a dozen plus years.
1: And it's, like, rock inspo, right? Like, it's more...
0: Exactly.
1: Okay. Yeah, people don't like change.
0: No, they don't.

That's Chelsea. I'm Reed. Chelsea. NBC unveiled a harder rock rework of Waiting All Day for Sunday Night for the 2026 season. Fans blasted it online. Carrie Underwood's still doing it, but they

0: Hey, it's Chelsea. He's Reed. Reed, let's go to the text line 910-912-6060. We have a couple things to go through in the text line. So yesterday we were talking about, do you take your shoes off at somebody else's house?
1: Yes.
0: And we have a texter that says, no, the expectation is everyone kicks their shoes off in the garage, barefoot or socks in the house.
1: You ever have it though where you show up and you're wearing your ugly socks?
0: So the consensus was, yeah, take your shoes off. On another thing, we were talking about what can you ask your kid after school? I really like this one. This one says, in response to your discussion this morning about what questions to ask your kids when they come home from school, I always enjoyed asking the kids and the grandkids what made them laugh during the day. I would also ask them, what did they do to make someone's day better? It made for good discussions. I hope you two have a great day. Deanne. I think that's very
1: beautiful.
0: Sweet. I really like the one, what did you do to make someone's day better? Reed, what did you do today so far to make my day better?
1: Well, I made a toast.
0: Oh.
1: And I got your water bottle together with three ice cubes, just like you like it. Shaken, not stirred.
0: Okay, so. Reed.

0: Reed and Chelsea, along with you.
1: Reed, the AI crisis talk continues. You have Bill Gates chiming in on this, Reed. So he said, quote, I don't think any government is nearly as deep on this as they have to be. Governments are way behind on this one, end quote.
0: There was a guy who left Anthropic who put this tweet out.
1: Yep.
0: And it went viral.
1: Yep.
0: About, you know, we could all die within, you know, the end of the decade. And yep. You and I talked about that before. And I have a hard time really thinking that humanity, with everything we've survived, the bubonic plague, you know, all these things, that we would get wiped out.
1: I know, but when Bill Gates says it, Reed?
0: Well, I agree with him. I mean, how could a government agency have enough knowledge on this stuff? Mm-hmm. I mean, how could they? So I don't think that that's a shot at anyone or anything like that. But what they're saying, Chelsea, is that people go, well, why would this happen? Well, if AI just gets it in their head that to achieve their goal, humans are in their way, then they would go through, you know, they would go Terminator style. Other people think this is completely overblown or ridiculous. So,
1: I don't know. I think,
0: it's for us just, I would say, regular people who maybe you use a little AI, maybe you don't.
1: Right.
0: You know, it's just like, what's going on over there? Like, what's going on in Silicon Valley? Like, what are they doing in China? What, like, what now?
1: I don't know, Reed. It still is kind of freaky to me.
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6: Today, it's mostly cloudy with highs near 71. Clouds increase overnight, and lows settle in the low 60s. Tomorrow brings more clouds with only limited sunshine, and highs climb back into the low 70s, followed by a partly cloudy night with lows dropping into the mid-50s. Then Friday looks unsettled, with periods of rain expected and about half an inch of accumulation, temperatures in the upper 60s, and east winds around 10.

0: Hey, it's Reed and Chelsea. Do our kids have a squishy, this viral toy?
1: No.
0: So TSA is confiscating them because this squishy toy may count as a liquid, according to TSA. So TSA has applied the 3.4-ounce liquid rule to gel or liquid-filled squishy toys. So one mom said her 9-year-old's largest butter squishy was pulled in June at the Charleston International Airport. Agents said people sometimes empty squishies and refill them with other substances. With 20 minutes to board, the family shipped the toy home instead of surrendering it.
1: Oh, my gosh.
0: 20 minutes to board, they risked it.
1: How do you ship it home from the airport? Is there a station?
0: There must be.
1: Never seen it, never heard of it.
0: This mom said parents shouldn't learn the rule at the checkpoint, but I would say to this mom, it is on you to know if you can or can't bring things on board.
1: Yeah.
0: You gotta check on that. Have you ever had to ditch something right before? I'm not talking about like a bottle of water you couldn't finish. I mean, have you ever you can have like shaving razors or something.
1: Oh,
0: yeah, got caught in my grandpa's one time. He had like shaving razors accidentally in his carry-on luggage or something.
1: Sure. I wouldn't even
0: Or like
1: about
0: a pocket
1: that.
0: Knife. People have like a pocket knife that they just carry.
1: Right.
0: And, you know, they just use it for whatever, but can't bring that on a plane. Sometimes easy to forget.
1: Okay.

I was wondering, you know, if you could keep on, because the force has got a lot of power.

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0: Reading Chelsea, let's talk a little Brewers baseball here. Chelsea, best record in baseball. When I was at the game on Sunday with my dad, and obviously they lost in a close one. But I said to him, did you ever think you'd be sitting here looking at the best team in baseball? Just with the salary cap that doesn't exist, the rules. And he said, no. I mean, and there was such a playoff drought and all of that.
1: Are you feeling it, Reed?
0: I will tell you what.
1: Okay.
0: Why can't this team win the World Series? If they get this kind of third pitcher thing figured out, which I liked how the guy played on Sunday,
1: of ours, Craig, say it's the year? Didn't he say that?
0: He's been waiting a long time.
1: He said it's the year. And then he said, you and Reed have to go to a game. And he inspired us because then I got it on the calendar
0: and we went.
1: And we saw the Miz pitch. I mean, how lucky was that on a Sunday?
0: That was awesome. So that's what have I been to then? Two games this year? And
1: yes.
0: Just a great time. Brought in a couple bags of peanuts.
1: Oh, you did?
0: Reed? Yeah, I went right through both of them. Just mowed through them. They weren't huge
1: bags.
0: That's
1: awesome.
0: They weren't huge bags. But it's just, you know, you shell them and then you just slide them under your seat.
1: For the people to pick up.
0: For the people
1: which
0: to pick
1: sad.
0: Up. But that's peanuts at a game.
1: Okay.
0: Would you rather have shelled peanuts or spit seeds? You know, the shells of the seeds.
1: Peanuts.
0: Peanuts, I think, would be a lot less gross.
1: Yeah, that's true.
0: You ever try to eat a whole peanut with a shell on it?
1: Yeah.
0: Not pleasant.
1: No.
0: But when I got annoyed by shelling them, I'll just pop the whole thing in my mouth. And
1: you're
0: I do that once
1: me.
0: And I'm like, yeah, it's all
1: can't
0: keep shelling.
1: Can't do that.
0: Them.
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8: Today, it's mostly cloudy with highs near 71. Clouds increase overnight and lows settle in the low 60s. Tomorrow brings more clouds with only limited sunshine and highs climb back into the low 70s, followed by a partly cloudy night with lows dropping into the mid 50s. Then Friday looks unsettled, with periods of rain expected and about half an inch of accumulation, temperatures in the upper 60s, and east winds around 10.

0: myself. She's Chelsum Reed. Chels, very sad news that came out about the athlete who passed away during the half marathon in Madison. I was in Madison for Badger stuff on Saturday. Saw everybody doing it, and it's so impressive. But a 51-year-old Colorado man died after a medical emergency at Ironman 70.3 Wisconsin. Authorities were alerted at 7:45 in the morning during the swim in Lake Monona. UW Lake Rescue pulled him from the water with no pulse, no breathing.
1: Wow.
0: Paramedics tried life-saving

0: measures. He died at a local hospital. They say it's unclear why he went unresponsive. It's the fourth Iron Man-related death in Madison since 2019. So it's serious business, these Iron Mans. It's no joke. And I've always just thought with those swimmers, you know, that swimming portion, because that's the most dangerous part, right? And I would think the biking also would be very dangerous if someone has an issue.
1: Just overall, you think of just the how much acceleration on your body, and that's not the right word.
0: Exhaustion.
1: Sure. But just your heart, and just that's a long time to be exercising.
0: I think the way that I am, I could have gotten into that stuff, but I have no interest in
1: all
0: pushing
1: power
0: myself.
1: To people that are
0: it's incredible. I think it's outstanding. Right. I think it's amazing. But I will say that, yeah, I've just never had a desire to push my body to that limit, because I mean, we had a friend who she tried to kind of run a marathon untrained or a half marathon. She fractured her foot.
1: Oh, yes.
0: I mean, she actually fractured her foot.
1: And still kept going.
0: And went through the rest of it.
1: Yep.
0: So, I mean, the mental willpower, whole thing is, it's incredible. And again, two thumbs up.

0: That's Chelsum Reed. All right, Chelsea, never too old for the dream, but not the 98-year-old graduating college thing. Chelsea, 48-year-old dad of three just made his college football. I knew you would see this. Made his college football debut.
1: Okay.
0: And he actually got a pass breakup. Justin Buzzard, 48 years old, freshman defensive end at San Jose City College. He wears number 48 for his age.
1: That's cool.
0: Three kids, two sons that play high school football.
1: Oh, my gosh.
0: He signed at Whitworth University 30 years ago, redshirt, then got hurt before playing.
1: Okay.
0: One of his sons encouraged him, do it.
1: Go back.
0: He added 10 pounds of muscle.
1: Nice.
0: And 3 weeks in, he's doing well. He said, I haven't hit anyone in a football game in 30 years.
1: Wow. 48.
0: Now, he looks good. I see a picture of him. He looks...
1: Okay.
0: Yeah, he looks good.
1: Fit.
0: But so can anybody just go back and play college ball if you never used up your eligibility?
1: I don't know.
0: I mean, and maybe that doesn't even matter if you used up all your eligibility in today's NIL world. But just how does the official rules work? But good for this guy. It'd be quite something, though, to be like, you know, you're hitting a dad of three.
1: Yeah.
0: Not that NFL guys don't do that.
1: You wouldn't know with the helmet, though.
0: I think they'll know now.
1: Ah.
0: Number 48 on this city college team, I think they'll know.
1: Oh, my gosh.

0: Hey, it's Chelsea. He's Reed. Reed, I know you are not a Dancing with the Stars fan, or you don't watch.
1: Not even a little
0: bit. But it premiered last night, and we have another show tonight. And Whitney, who is one of the pros on there, Whitney Carson, she is expecting. Plus, she is on Dancing with the Stars. I mean,
1: so she can do that. Sure, yeah. She's consulting with her doctors.
0: Right. And she said, you know, she's feeling good. She's obviously listening to her body, making sure the baby's healthy and all of that. But, like, that is so rigorous to be on Dancing with the Stars and to be wearing the heels and just bopping around like that. I just, no. Like, I was wearing oversized sweatpants, Reed shirt. I'm
1: flip-flops.
0: Just whatever. And, you know, feeling sick. Eating, you know, the Swiss Miss chocolate rolls, just
1: bonbons
0: by the box. I mean, just that's how my look, and she's gonna be on Dancing with the Stars, so just a little different there.
2: At SSM Health,

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2: 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Boys soccer last night, Reedsburg gets its first win of the fall, defeating Richland Center 3-1. Ryland Brooks and Noah Wenninger tallies for the Beavers. Wisconsin Dells shut down Nakusa 8-0. Amari Alcantara with two goals. Goals also from Bentley Lawyer, Noam Zrauchi, Manny Alva, Lionel Santos, Alex Oliveira, and Manuel Sanchez Hernandez. Baraboo fell to Oregon 4-1. Finn Schindler the tally for the T-Birds. Volleyball from the Badger Large. Baraboo a winner in Watertown 3-1. In the South Central, Wisconsin Dells comes from behind to defeat Waupaca 3-2, winning 15-7 in the fifth. For the Chiefs, Piper Waterman with 24 digs and 16 kills. Emma Steffen with 25 assists. Reedsburg lost at McFarland in the Badger small 3-2, dropping a 15-12 decision in the fifth. For the Beavers, Aubrey Matthews with 20 digs, Linnea Retzlaff 15 assists, Ressa Thompson 10 kills. Portage lost to Mount Horeb 3-1, Avery Olson 13 assists for the Warriors. From the Scenic Bluffs Conference, Wanniewaukx Center defeated Brookwood 3-1. Caitlin Olson, 16 digs. Bella Lemoyne, 17 assists. Hillsboro, a 3-1 winner over New Lisbon. Vida Shute with 17 digs. Michelle Hora, 16 assists. Harper Sullivan with 10 kills. Weston was swept twice in the Ridge and Valley by North Crawford and DeSoto. Girls golf, a Badger small mini meet at the Reedsburg Country Club. The Beavers placed second. Nicole Schaefer, a 50. Portage, 6. Berkeley Weber, a 43. The Badger Large Conference at Oak Ridge near Milton. Baraboo placed 7th. Ruby Brinker, a 48. The Brewers clinched the National League Central Division Championship last night, defeating the Pirates 5-1, a 4-run sixth inning does the trick. Joey Ortiz, 3 hits, 2 RBI. Luis Lara with a pair of ribbies. Bryce Terang with 4 walks. Jacob Mizorowski struck out 7 for the victory. Tonight on 97.3 FM and AM 1400, it's the Brewers and Pirates at 5:05. 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
5: Today, it's mostly cloudy with highs near 71. Clouds increase overnight and lows settle in the low 60s. Tomorrow brings more clouds with only limited sunshine and highs climb back into the low 70s, followed by a partly cloudy night with lows dropping into the mid 50s. Then Friday looks unsettled, with periods of rain expected and about half an inch of accumulation, temperatures in the upper 60s, and east winds around 10.

0: Reed Chelsea with you. We talked a little bit back there about the Brewers, Chelsea, and this amazing season. And let's talk a little Brandon Woodruff here.
1: Okay.
0: So obviously, you're looking at, it'd be great to get him back. He's throwing from 105 feet per MLB.com. The 33-year-old went on the injured list right after the 4th of July with right shoulder inflammation.
1: Okay.
0: 2-2, ERAs under 3, 47 strikeouts, and just 9 starts this year. Brewers evaluate him at the end of the month for a playoff ramp-up.
1: Mm.
0: So
1: playoff ramp-up.
0: Yes, and if they could get Brandon Woodruff.
1: Okay.
0: This would be nice, because usually that's just what the Dodgers get to do. You know, they get to add talent right there at the end.
1: Yeah.
0: And it would be nice if they could have him fresh, ready to rock.
1: Okay.
0: And we'll see. I'll tell you, it's fun watching Brewers games, but we're all just kind of waiting now.
1: Mm-hmm.
0: You know,
1: they have three home games left.
0: Yeah, we're just waiting for, and then it's going to go from we're really comfortable to every pitch.
1: I know.
0: On the edge of your seat.
2: Ladies up in here tonight. No fighting.
3: We got the refugees.
2: No fighting.

0: She's Chelsea. I'm Reed. Chelsea, this is tough. A mom here got pranked. 30-year-old saw her baby list registry marked fully purchased.
1: Reed, you and I are on same wavelength today.
0: You were Avis too?
1: Yes.
0: Do you want to do it?
1: I didn't read it though, so you tell me.
0: So Alex Cooper, famous podcaster, it was under her name, and she thought, wow, she bought everything on my registry because she had been clearing registries for other expecting moms, so it seemed really legit.
1: Yes.
0: Baby list later confirmed someone falsely marked the items. Nothing was actually purchased. The mom, due in October, believed it was for several days before she learned the truth. After she shared the story, more than 40 strangers cleared the registry for real.

0: 2 days.
1: Alex Cooper should have cleared it.
0: I don't know if she knew about it.
1: Sure.
0: Until, but 40 strangers all pitched in. And
1: oh.
0: There's such an example of, like, humanity and restoring your faith in humanity, but.
1: I love that read. And babies need so much stuff.
0: People that just do this stuff.
1: Reva's like, what's a registry? What do we need? It's like, oh my goodness sakes. They need so much stuff. How could a little person need so much equipment?
0: Yeah, it's so much equipment. It's so much of it's big equipment, too. You know, it's not, you think of like a little baby rattle or a pacifier. No, it's a swing. It's a whole cradle. It's a whole.
1: A jumper.
0: Yeah, I mean, the things that they just sit in to turn around and push little buttons and things. And the people that just, that's their existence, is just to do these kind of pranks, just to like fool a 30-year-old mom expecting next month.
1: Yeah, it's so sad.
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3: More than 70 school districts statewide will have a referendum on the ballot on November 3rd, including the Reedsburg School District. The district asking its voters to approve the ballot question to construct an $83 million middle school on the city's east side to replace the aging and failing current Webb Middle School. Here's District Administrator Tom Burkhalter.
4: Three boilers that were shut down over that time period because they had aged out and had burst, had different mechanical issues with them, on top of two electrical fires, on top of the two major burst pipes that flooded thousands of gallons into the school. So when you put this out over time and the hundreds of thousands of dollars that we had to put into the middle school just this year alone, it has become an environment where we need to get kids out of.
3: The district will be holding a series of community information sessions and middle school tours. The first such is coming up Tuesday night starting at 7 o'clock. The State Patrol is planning to conduct aerial enforcement along the interstate corridor in Columbia and Dane counties on Sunday. The primary mission is public safety that includes enforcing traffic laws to help make sure drivers reach their destination safely. They'll be looking to crack down on speeding and aggressive driving. Motorists have seen a dramatic spike in the price of gasoline as of late. Prices up nearly 25 cents a gallon in the last month. The statewide average now well over $4 a gallon. And a number of hunting seasons are set to begin this weekend statewide, including goose and bear. You can get the latest hunting calendar and regulations online at dnr.wi.gov. Now you're up to date. I'm Tom Demeen, Magnum Media News.
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7: Today, it's mostly cloudy with highs near 71. Clouds increase overnight and lows settle in the low 60s. Tomorrow brings more clouds with only limited sunshine and highs climb back into the low 70s.

mid-40s, followed by a partly cloudy night with lows dropping into the mid-50s. Then Friday looks unsettled, with periods of rain expected and about half an inch of accumulation, temperatures in the upper 60s, and east winds around 10.

0: what you do.
1: Reading Chelsea with you, you can't live this way, but I'm just kicking myself a little bit. You know, we've got to get some dirt put down, and then I need to plant some grass. Ripped out some of this old landscaping that was ugly.
2: Can't at this point you just leave it for next year?
1: We missed the rain window, you know?
2: Oh, I told you.
1: Because now I have to get the black dirt, and it's like, well, it's going to rain yet this week. I don't know. I've got to get the black dirt. I mean, maybe if I can get it in before this weekend, if we get some. But when it rains, usually, I mean, I don't mind. I'm like, yeah, that's good for the

0: And I'm like, I could have had that planted.
1: You know I told you this.
0: But I've been busy.
1: Yeah.
0: And it was kind of like, we need black dirt. No, we don't. No, we really do, but not a lot.
1: Oh, my gosh.
0: And I want to have it leveled. Because I don't think you could just plant the grass and have it be bumpy.
1: I've only been on Reed about this for the last 3 weeks, and Reed is done. Well, I don't want to say Reed has done nothing about it.
0: I
1: but
0: have been
1: Reed's been
0: all
1: carrying
0: over
1: the team here.
0: And
1: no, excuse me.
0: What it took for me to get it to the place where it was even possible to get black dirt.
1: I was going to say, you carried the team on the project for sure. So I really shouldn't talk, but I did say, there's some rain coming if you want to plant some grass.
0: Yeah, but you can't live that way. But yeah, as it's raining, I'm like, I wonder how tall the grass would be now.
1: Shoulda, coulda.
0: Get you every time.

0: Hey, it's Reed and Chelsea along with you. Hello, Chelsea.
1: Hey, Reed. Some people are wondering, are we still doing the daylight savings thing? Because there was talk about, you know, us not, right? There was like a bill that was... So the Senate has returned from a five-week recess just a couple days ago, and they don't have a vote scheduled for the legislation that would end the time change. So as of now, there's no vote scheduled for it.
0: So like, done with this.
1: It'd be pretty hard probably to turn it around because daylight savings is November.

0: 31st this year, which it's like Halloween is Saturday, the 31st, right? Like great time with candy, all mm-hmm. that. And then you have daylight savings time and then you send them to school on Monday and like they're going to be just, it's like two whammies, in my opinion. Being a former teacher, it's like two whammies.
1: I think when I was a kid, I was kind of like, you know, daylight savings time, it is what it is.
0: Right.
1: It's good. It's fine. And now, as an adult, I'm like, no, this is nuts. Like, why do we do this to ourselves? And then I'm like, wait, we don't have to do this to ourselves? It's like, no, Arizona doesn't.
0: As an adult or as a parent, Reed?
1: Both.
0: Okay.
1: Because as an adult, too, you're just sitting there going, man, this would be so nice to not have to just
0: right.
1: have nights be dark so soon. You know, if you've got to go out, maybe do grocery shopping, whatever it might be.
0: Mm-hmm.
1: And then especially with kids, I mean, I just think about like in the deer stand. Now you'd say, well, it doesn't get lighter, so it's not like you get more hours.
0: Yes.
1: But it's just, I mean, it is so dark at 4:30
0: yeah.
1: in mid-December.
0: I think being a parent, it's like, whoa, like we do need to mm-hmm. make a change here because it's a week. You're still struggling after a week.
1: Oh, and then people have health risks and yeah. heart attacks and car accidents.
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4: 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Boys soccer last night. Reedsburg gets its first win of the fall, defeating Richland Center 3-1. Rylan Brooks and Noah Wettinger tallies for the Beavers. Wisconsin Dells shut down Nakusa 8-0. Amari Alcantara with two goals. Goals also from Bentley Lawyer, Noam Zarauchi, Manny Alva, Lionel Santos, Alex Oliveira, and Manuel Sanchez Hernandez. Baraboo fell to Oregon 4-1. Finn Schindler the tally for the T-Birds. Volleyball from the Badger Large. Baraboo a winner in Watertown 3-1. In the South Central, Wisconsin Dells comes from behind to defeat Waupaca 3-2, winning 15-7 in the fifth. For the Chiefs, Piper Waterman with 24 digs and 16 kills. Emma Steffen with 25 assists. Reedsburg lost at McFarland in the Badger small 3-2, dropping a 15-12 decision in the fifth. For the Beavers, Aubrey Matthews with 20 digs, Linnea Retzlaff 15 assists, Ressa Thompson 10 kills. Portage lost to Mount Horeb 3-1, Avery Olson 13 assists for the Warriors. From the Scenic Bluffs Conference, Wanniwaukee Center defeated Brookwood 3-1. Caitlin Olson, 16 digs. Bella Lemoyne, 17 assists. Hillsboro, a 3-1 winner over New Lisbon. Vida Shoot with 17 digs. Michelle Hora, 16 assists. Harper Sullivan with 10 kills. Weston was swept twice in the Ridge and Valley by North Crawford and DeSoto. Girls golf, a Badger small mini meet at the Reedsburg Country Club. The Beavers placed second. Nicole Schaefer, a 50. Portage, 6. Berkeley Weber, a 43. The Badger Large Conference at Oak Ridge near Milton. Baraboo placed 7th. Ruby Brinker, a 48. The Brewers clinched the National League Central Division Championship last night, defeating the Pirates 5-1, a 4-run sixth inning does the trick. Joey Ortiz, 3 hits, 2 RBI. Luis Lara with a pair of ribbies. Bryce Terang with 4 walks. Jacob Mizorowski struck out 7 for the victory. Tonight on 97.3 FM and AM 1400, it's the Brewers and Pirates at 5:05. Magnum Media Sports.
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7: Two women are accused of defrauding Wisconsin Medicaid.
5: Millions of dollars in property tax increases.
8: A hike in property taxes.
9: Property taxes statewide saw the largest increase in more than three decades.
5: That's Democrat David Crowley's plan. Crowley and the Democrats seem more interested in raising taxes to fund fraud than fight fraud. Crowley raised property taxes in Milwaukee County.
10: Crowley recommends increasing the property tax levy.
5: David Crowley even wants to expand the fraud-ridden state Medicaid program.
11: Are you in favor of expanding Medicaid?
12: Oh, absolutely.
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13: Today, it's mostly cloudy with highs near 71. Clouds increase overnight and lows settle in the low 60s. Tomorrow brings more clouds with only limited sunshine and highs climb back into the low 70s, followed by a partly cloudy night with lows dropping into the mid 50s. Then Friday looks unsettled, with periods of rain expected and about half an inch of accumulation, temperatures in the upper 60s, and east winds around 10.

0: NBC unveiled a harder rock rework of Waiting All Day for Sunday Night for the 2026 season. Fans blasted it online. Carrie Underwood's still doing it, but they call it empty, shallow, worse than last year's version, which I don't know if that's a compliment.
1: Okay, I have to tune in.
0: Now, remember, we talked about Carrie maybe doing a little, little rock and roll, so she defended it as part of her ongoing rock star fever dream.
1: Okay.
0: Said that to Rolling Stone. This is her 14th straight season on the theme. She debuted it September 2013. Some viewers did like the new mix. Faith Hill used to do it. She was very, very good, too. But I don't know. I just feel like people don't like change.
1: Okay. I'll have to, like, tune in.
0: I will, too. I have not heard it.
1: Right.
0: But maybe a little refresh.
1: Sure.
0: Isn't the worst thing. I mean, they've been doing it this way for, I think, like, a dozen plus years.
1: And it's like rock inspo, right? Like it's more.
0: Exactly.
1: Okay. Yeah, people don't like change.
0: No, they don't.

0: Hey, it's Chelsea. He's Reed. Reed, let's go to the text line 910-912-6060. We have a couple things to go through in the text line. So yesterday we were talking about, do you take your shoes off at somebody else's house?
1: Yes.
0: And we have a texter that says, no, the expectation is everyone kicks their shoes off in the garage, barefoot or socks in the house.
1: You ever have it though where you show up and you're wearing your ugly socks?
0: Mm. So the consensus was, yeah, take your shoes off. On another thing, we were talking about what can you ask your kid after school? I really like this one. This one says, in response to your discussion this morning about what questions to ask your kids when they come home from school, I always enjoyed asking the kids and the grandkids what made them laugh during the day. I would also ask them, what did they do to make someone's day better? It made for good discussions. I hope you two have a great day. Deanne. I think that's very
1: beautiful.
0: Sweet. I really

0: like the one, what did you do to make someone's day better? Reed, what did you do today so far to make my day better?
1: Well, I made a toast,
0: Oh.
1: and I got your water bottle together with 3 ice cubes, just like you like it, shaken, not stirred.
0: Okay,
1: So,
0: Reed.
2: off to a good start, Alicia. I got two.
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6: There are more than 70 school districts in the state that will have a referendum on the ballot on November 3rd, including the Reedsburg District. The district is looking to build a new middle school on the city's east side to replace the aging and failing current middle school. Numerous mechanical issues hampered learning last year. Here's District Administrator Tom Burkhalter.
7: Three boilers that were shut down over that time period because they had aged out and had burst, had different mechanical issues with them, on top of two electrical fires, on top of the two major burst pipes that flooded thousands of gallons into the school. So when you put this out over time and the hundreds of thousands of dollars that we had to put into the middle school just this year alone, it has become an environment where we need to get kids out of.
6: The district will be hosting a series of community information sessions, the first of which is Tuesday night at Webb Middle School from 7 until 8 o'clock. The State Patrol will be doing aerial enforcement along the interstate corridor in Columbia and Dane counties this weekend. The primary mission is public safety, cutting down on those who choose to speed or drive aggressively, and to make sure drivers reach their destinations safely. Drivers have seen an increase in gas prices as of late, up about 25 cents a gallon in the last month, the statewide average now well over $4 a gallon. And more hunting season slated to begin in the coming days, including bear and goose. For a complete list of the calendar and regulations, you can go to dnr.wi.gov. Now you're up to date. I'm Tom Demeen, Magnum Media News.
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9: Today, it's mostly cloudy with highs near 71. Clouds increase overnight and lows settle in the low 60s. Tomorrow brings more clouds with only limited sunshine, and highs climb back into the low 70s, followed by a partly cloudy night with lows dropping into the mid-50s. Then Friday looks unsettled, with periods of rain expected and about half an inch of accumulation, temperatures in the upper 60s, and east winds around 10.

0: Reed and Chelsea, along with you.
1: Reed, the AI crisis talk continues. You have Bill Gates chiming in on this, Reed. So he said, quote, "I don't think any government is nearly as deep on this as they have to be. Governments are way behind on this one," end quote.
0: There was a guy who left Anthropic who put this tweet out.
1: Yep.
0: And it went viral.
1: Yep.
0: About, you know, we could all die within, you know, the end of the decade. And yep. You and I talked about that before. And I have a hard time really thinking that humanity, with everything we've survived, the bubonic plague, you know, all these things, that we would get wiped out.
1: I know, but when Bill Gates says it, Reed?
0: Well, I agree with him. I mean, how could a government agency have enough knowledge on this stuff? Mm-hmm. I mean, how could they? So I don't think that that's a shot at anyone or anything like that. But what they're saying, Chelsea, is that people go, well, why would this happen? Well, if AI just gets it in their head that to achieve their goal, humans are in their way, then they would go through, you know, they would go Terminator style. Other people think this is completely overblown or ridiculous. So,
1: I don't know. I think
0: it's for us, just I would say regular people who maybe you use a little AI, maybe you don't.
1: Right.
0: You know, it's just like, what's going on over there? Like, what's going on in Silicon Valley? Like, what are they doing in China? What, like, what now?
1: I don't know, Reed. It still is kind of freaky to me.

0: Hey, it's Reed and Chelsea. Do our kids have a squishy, this viral toy?
1: No.
0: So TSA is confiscating them because this squishy toy may count as a liquid, according to TSA. So TSA has applied the 3.4-ounce liquid rule to gel or liquid-filled squishy toys. So one mom said her 9-year-old's largest butter squishy was pulled in June at the Charleston International Airport. Agents said people sometimes empty squishies and refill them with other substances. With 20 minutes to board, the family shipped the toy home instead of surrendering it.
1: Oh, my gosh.
0: 20 minutes to board, they risked it.
1: How do you ship it home from the airport? Is there a station?
0: There must be.
1: Never seen it, never heard of it.
0: This mom said parents shouldn't learn the rule at the checkpoint, but I would say to this mom, it is on you to know if you can or can't bring things on board.
1: Yeah.
0: You gotta check on that. Oh, have you ever had to ditch something right before? I'm not talking about like a bottle of water you couldn't finish. I mean, have you ever you can have like shaving razors or something.
1: Oh,
0: yeah, that got caught in my grandpa's one time. He had like shaving razors accidentally in his carry-on luggage or something.
1: Sure. I wouldn't even
0: Or like
1: about
0: a pocket
1: that.
0: Knife. People have like a pocket knife that they just carry.
1: Right.
0: And, you know, they just use it for whatever, but can't bring that on a plane. Sometimes easy to forget.
1: Okay.

0: Greetings, Chelsea. Let's talk a little Brewers baseball here, Chelsea. Best record in baseball. When I was at the game on Sunday with my dad, and obviously they lost in a close one. But I said to him, did you ever think you'd be sitting here looking at the best team in baseball? Just with the salary cap that doesn't exist, the rules. And he said, no. I mean, and there was such a playoff drought and all of that.
1: Are you feeling it, Reed?
0: I will tell you what.
1: Okay.
0: Why can't this team win the World Series? If they get this kind of third pitcher thing figured out, which I liked how the guy played on Sunday,
1: Didn't a coworker of ours, Craig, say it's the year? Didn't he say that?
0: He's been waiting a long time.
1: He said it's the year. And then he said, you and Reed have to go to a game. And he inspired us because then I got it on the calendar
0: and we went.
1: And we saw the Miz pitch. I mean, how lucky was that Sunday?
0: That was awesome. So what have I been to then? Two games this year? And
1: yes.
0: Just a great time. Brought in a couple bags of peanuts.
1: Oh, you did, Reed?
0: Yeah, I went right through both of them. Just mowed through them. They weren't huge
1: bags. That's awesome.
0: They weren't huge bags, but it's just, you know, you shell them and then you just slide them under your seat.
1: For the people to pick up.
0: For the people
1: I'm
0: to pick
1: sad.
0: Up. But that's peanuts at a game.
1: Okay.
0: Would you rather have shelled peanuts or spit seeds? You know, the shells of the seeds.
1: Peanuts.
0: Peanuts, I think, would be a lot less gross.
1: Yeah, that's true.
0: You ever try to eat a whole peanut with a shell on it?
1: Yeah.
0: Not pleasant.
1: No.
0: But when I got annoyed by shelling them, I'll just pop the whole thing in my mouth. And
1: you're
0: I do that once
1: me.
0: And I'm like, yeah, it's all
1: keep
0: shelling.
1: Can't do that.
0: Them.
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2: 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Boys soccer last night. Reedsburg gets its first win of the fall.

0: defeating Richland Center 3-1. Rylan Brooks and Noah Wenninger tallies for the Beavers. Wisconsin Dell shut down Nakusa 8-0. Amari Alcantara with two goals. Goals also from Bentley Lawyer, Noah Mzrauchi, Manny Alva, Lionel Santos, Alex Oliveira, and Manuel Sanchez Hernandez. Baraboo fell to Oregon 4-1. Finn Schindler the tally for the T-Birds. Volleyball from the Badger Large. Baraboo a winner in Watertown 3-1. In the South Central, Wisconsin Dells comes from behind to defeat Waupaca 3-2, winning 15-7 in the fifth. For the Chiefs, Piper Waterman with 24 digs and 16 kills. Emma Steffen with 25 assists. Reedsburg lost at McFarland in the Badger small 3-2, dropping a 15-12 decision in the fifth. For the Beavers, Aubrey Matthews with 20 digs, Linnea Retzlaff 15 assists, Ressa Thompson 10 kills. Portage lost to Mount Horeb 3-1, Avery Olson 13 assists for the Warriors. From the Scenic Bluffs Conference, Wanniewaukee Center defeated Brookwood 3-1. Caitlin Olson 16 digs, Bella Lemoyne 17 assists. Hillsboro a 3-1 winner over New Lisbon. Vida Shute with 17 digs, Michelle Hora 16 assists, Harper Sullivan with 10 kills. Weston was swept twice in the Ridge and Valley by North Crawford and DeSoto. Girls golf, a Badger small mini meet at the Reedsburg Country Club. The Beavers placed second. Nicole Schaefer, a 50. Portage, 6. Berkeley Weber, a 43. The Badger Large Conference at Oak Ridge near Milton. Baraboo placed 7th. Ruby Brinker, a 48. The Brewers clinched the National League Central Division Championship last night, defeating the Pirates 5-1, a 4-run sixth inning does the trick. Joey Ortiz, 3 hits, 2 RBI. Luis Lara with a pair of ribbies. Bryce Terang with 4 walks. Jacob Mizorowski struck out 7 for the victory. Tonight on 97.3 FM and AM 1400, it's the Brewers and Pirates at 5:05. Magnum Media Sports.
1: Millions of dollars in Medicaid fraud.
2: Medicaid fraud, improper payments, and money laundering.
3: Two women are accused of defrauding Wisconsin Medicaid.
1: Millions of dollars in property tax increases.
4: A hike in property taxes.
5: Property taxes statewide saw the largest increase in more than 3 decades.
1: That's Democrat David Crowley's plan. Crowley and the Democrats seem more interested in raising taxes to fund fraud than fight fraud. Crowley raised property taxes in Milwaukee County.
6: Crowley recommends increasing the property tax levy.
1: David Crowley even wants to expand the fraud-ridden state Medicaid program.
7: Are you in favor of expanding Medicaid?
8: Oh, absolutely.
1: The David Crowley plan. Higher property taxes, more Medicaid fraud. America's PAC, paid for and is responsible for the content of this advertising, not authorized by any candidate or candidate's agent or committee.
9: Today, it's mostly cloudy with highs near 71. Clouds increase overnight and lows settle in the low 60s. Tomorrow brings more clouds with only limited sunshine and highs climb back into the low 70s, followed by a partly cloudy night with lows dropping into the mid 50s. Then Friday looks unsettled, with periods of rain expected and about half an inch of accumulation, temperatures in the upper 60s, and east winds around 10.

0: She's Chelsum Reed. Chels, very sad news that came out about the athlete who passed away during the half marathon in Madison. I was in Madison for Badger stuff on Saturday. Saw everybody doing it, and it's so impressive. But a 51-year-old Colorado man died after a medical emergency at Ironman 70.3 Wisconsin. Authorities were alerted at 7:45 in the morning during the swim in Lake Monona. UW Lake Rescue pulled him from the water with no pulse, no breathing.
1: Wow.
0: Paramedics tried life-saving measures. He died at a local hospital. They say it's unclear why he went unresponsive. It's the fourth Ironman-related death in Madison since 2019. So it's serious business, these Ironmans. It's no joke. And I've always just thought with those swimmers, you know, that swimming portion, because that's the most dangerous part, right?
1: Mm-hmm.
0: And I would think the biking also would be very dangerous if someone has an issue.
1: I think it's just overall, you think of just the how much acceleration on your body, and that's not the right word.
0: Exhaustion.
1: Sure. But just your heart, and just that's a long time to be exercising.
0: I think the way that I am, I could have gotten into that stuff, but I have no interest in
1: all
0: pushing
1: power
0: myself.
1: To people that are.
0: It's incredible. I think it's outstanding.
1: Right.
0: I think it's amazing. But I will say that, yeah, I've just never had a desire to push my body to that limit, because I mean, we had a friend who, she tried to kind of run a marathon untrained or a half marathon. She fractured her foot.
1: Oh, yes.
0: I mean, she actually fractured her foot.
1: And still kept going.
0: And went through the rest of it.
1: Yep.
0: So, I mean, the mental willpower, whole thing is, it's incredible. And again, two thumbs up.

0: That's Chelsea Reed. All right, Chelsea, never too old for the dream, but not the 98-year-old graduating college thing, Chelsea. 48-year-old dad of three just made his college football. I knew you would see this. Made his college football debut.
1: Okay.
0: And he actually got a pass breakup. Justin Buzzard, 48 years old, freshman defensive end at San Jose City College. He wears number 48 for his age.
1: That's cool.
0: Three kids, two sons that play high school football.
1: Oh, my gosh.
0: He signed at Whitworth University 30 years ago, redshirt, then got hurt before playing. Okay. One of his sons encouraged him, do it.
1: Go back.
0: He added 10 pounds of muscle.
1: Nice.
0: And 3 weeks in, he's doing well. He said, I haven't hit anyone in a football game in 30 years.
1: Wow. 48.
0: Now, he looks good. I see a picture of him. He looks...
1: Okay.
0: Yeah, he looks good.
1: Fit.
0: But so can anybody just go back and play college ball if you never used up your eligibility?
1: I don't know.
0: And maybe that doesn't even matter if you used up all your eligibility in today's NIL world. But just how does the official rules work? But good for this guy. It'd be quite something, though, to be like, you know, you're hitting a dad of three.
1: Yeah.
0: Not that NFL guys
1: you
0: don't do
1: know
0: that.
1: With the helmet, though.
0: I think they'll know now. Number 48 on this City College team. I think they'll know.
1: Oh, my gosh.
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1: 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Remember, if you're thinking of having an auction or buying or selling type of real estate, be certain to get in contact with Gavin Brothers in Reedsburg or Gavin Brothers in Baraboo.
2: More than 70 school districts statewide will have a referendum on the ballot on November 3rd, including the Reedsburg School District. The district asking its voters to approve the ballot question to construct an $83 million middle school on the city's east side to replace the aging and failing current Webb Middle School. Here's District Administrator Tom Burkhalter.
3: Three boilers that were shut down over that time period because they had aged out and had burst, had different mechanical issues with them, on top of two electrical fires, on top of the two major burst pipes that flooded thousands of gallons into the school. So when you put this out over time and the hundreds of thousands of dollars that we had to put into the middle school just this year alone, it has become an environment where we need to get kids out of.
2: The district will be holding a series of community information sessions and middle school tours. The first such is coming up Tuesday night starting at 7 o'clock. The State Patrol is planning to conduct aerial enforcement along the interstate corridor in Columbia and Dane counties on Sunday. The primary mission is public safety that includes enforcing traffic laws to help make sure drivers reach their destination safely. They'll be looking to crack down on speeding and aggressive driving. Motorists have seen a dramatic spike in the price of gasoline as of late. Prices up nearly 25 cents a gallon in the last month. The statewide average now well over $4 a gallon. And a number of hunting seasons are set to begin this weekend statewide, including goose and bear. You can get the latest hunting calendar and regulations online at dnr.wi.gov. Now you're up to date. I'm Tom Demeen, Magnum Media News.
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2: Today, it's mostly cloudy with highs near 71. Clouds increase overnight and lows settle in the low 60s. Tomorrow brings more clouds with only limited sunshine and highs climb back into the low 70s, followed by a partly cloudy night with lows dropping into the mid 50s. Then Friday looks unsettled, with periods of rain expected and about half an inch of accumulation, temperatures in the upper 60s and east winds around 10.

0: Hey, it's Chelsea. He's Reed. Reed, I know you are not a Dancing with the Stars fan, or you don't watch.
1: Not even a little
0: but
1: bit.
0: But it premiered last night, and we have another show tonight. And Whitney, who is one of the pros on there, Whitney Carson, she is expecting. Plus, she is on Dancing with the Stars. I mean,

0: She can do that. Sure, yeah, she's consulting with her doctors.
1: Right. And she said, you know, she's feeling good. She's obviously listening to her body, making sure the baby's healthy and all of that. But, like, that is so rigorous to be on Dancing with the Stars and to be wearing the heels and just bopping around like that. I just, no. Like, I was wearing oversized sweatpants, Reed shirt. I'm
0: flip flops.
1: Just whatever. And, you know, feeling sick. Eating, you know, the Swiss Miss chocolate rolls, just
0: bonbons
1: by the box. I mean, just that's how my look, and she's gonna be on Dancing with the Stars, so just a little different there.

0: Reed Chelsea with you. We talked a little bit back there about the Brewers, Chelsea, and this amazing season. And let's talk a little Brandon Woodruff here.
1: Okay.
0: So, obviously, you're looking at, it'd be great to get him back. He's throwing from 105 feet per MLB.com. The 33-year-old went on the injured list right after the 4th of July with right shoulder inflammation.
1: Okay.
0: 2-2, ERAs under 3, 47 strikeouts, and just 9 starts this year. Brewers evaluate him at the end of the month for a playoff ramp-up. So,
1: playoff ramp-up.
0: Yes, and if they could get Brandon Woodruff.
1: Okay.
0: This would be nice, because usually that's just what the Dodgers get to do. You know, they get to add talent right there at the end.
1: Yeah.
0: And it would be nice if they could have him fresh, ready to rock.
1: Okay.
0: And we'll see. I'll tell you, it's fun watching Brewers games, but we're all just kind of waiting now.
1: Mm-hmm.
0: You know, it's,
1: yeah, they have three home games left.
0: Yeah, we're just waiting for, and then it's going to go from we're really comfortable to every pitch.
1: I know.
0: On the edge of your seat.

0: She's Chelsea. I'm Reed. Chelsea, this is tough. A mom here got pranked. 30-year-old saw her baby list registry marked fully purchased.
1: Reed, you and I are on the same wavelength today.
0: You were at this too?
1: Yes.
0: Do you want to do it?
1: I didn't read it though, so you tell me.
0: So Alex Cooper, famous podcaster, it was under her name, and she thought, wow, she bought everything on my registry because she had been clearing registries for other expecting moms, so it seemed really legit.
1: Yes.
0: Baby list later confirmed someone falsely marked the items. Nothing was actually purchased. The mom due in October believed it was for several days before she learned the truth. After she shared the story, more than 40 strangers cleared the registry for real within 2 days.
1: Alex Cooper should have cleared it.
0: I don't know if she knew about it.
1: Sure.
0: But 40 strangers all pitched in. There's such an example of like humanity and restoring your faith in humanity. But
1: I love that, Reed. Babies need so much stuff.
0: People that just do this stuff.
1: Reva's like, what's a registry? What do we need? It's like, oh my goodness sakes. They need so much stuff. How could a little person need so much equipment?
0: Yeah, it's so much equipment. It's so much of it's big equipment too. You know, it's not, you think of like a little baby rattle or a pacifier. No, it's a swing. It's a whole cradle. It's a whole.
1: A jumper.
0: Yeah, I mean, the things that they just sit in to turn around and push little buttons and things. And the people that that's their existence is just to do these kind of pranks, just to like fool a 30-year-old mom expecting next month.
1: Yeah, that's so sad.

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1: 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Because you know I'm all over.

0: Hey, it's Natalie. Happy Wednesday. I hope you guys are having a great day. We're halfway through the work week, and we love that we are inching closer to the weekend. We also love that we can be a part of your week. And, you know, whether you're working or driving or running errands or just listening for relaxation, you know, we love that we can be part of your life. So thank you for that.
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2: 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Crowley raised property taxes in Milwaukee County.
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12: Clouds hang around through midday with highs near 71. Tonight stays overcast, lows settling into the upper 50s. Tomorrow brings more of the same, mostly cloudy with highs again in the low 70s, then partly cloudy overnight with lows back in the upper 50s. Friday, rain develops around a quarter inch possible. Highs holding in the low 70s, lows again in the upper 50s, winds out of the east around 10.

Okay, it's Natalie. All right, well, it happened again last night. My smoke alarm went off. And of course, I'm telling you, I think I said this last time it happened, that smoke alarms only go off when the battery is dying in the middle of the night. They don't go off in the middle of the day. Oh, no, because 3:30 in the morning seems like the perfect time for it to alert you and scare the living daylights out of you. So the alarm in my daughter's bedroom was going off last night. Now, listen, my 17-year-old daughter had two friends spending the night last night. Me and my husband, we jump out of bed. This thing is screaming at us. I carefully touch her doorknob because I don't know what's on the other side. There could actually be a fire. Who knows, right? So I open the door. I immediately flip on the light, and all three of them are just sound asleep still. This thing is so loud, and they're just sleeping. You know the thing that woke them up? Me turning on the light. And of course, I was the bad guy because I turned on the light. The fact that this was so loud and they didn't wake up concerns me a little bit.

0: there's something I want you to have.
1: Oh, it's beautiful. But wait a minute, isn't this...
0: Yeah, yes it is.
1: But I thought the old lady dropped it into the ocean in the air.
0: Well, baby, I went down and got it for you.

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4: Here are some stories we are working on today. The Reedsburg School District will be holding a building referendum this fall to construct a new middle school. The first of several informational sessions coming up next week. We'll talk with District Administrator Tom Burkhalter. The State Patrol is planning to conduct aerial enforcement along the interstate corridor in Columbia and Dane counties this weekend. Gas prices have hit a spike, statewide average now more than $4 a gallon. And a number of hunting seasons set to begin over the next several days.

0: including Goose and Bear.
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2: Clouds hang around through midday with highs near 71. Tonight stays overcast, lows settling into the upper 50s. Tomorrow brings more of the same, mostly cloudy with highs again in the low 70s, then partly cloudy overnight with lows back in the upper 50s. Friday, rain develops around a quarter inch possible. Highs holding in the low 70s, lows again in the upper 50s, winds out of the east around 10.

Hey, it's Natalie. Well, it's only September, and Sherwin-Williams has named its color of the year for 2027, and it is celery. Now, this is a green color, but it's like almost a whitish green, so really light. People are saying it's very approachable, bright, fun. I have to say, it looks really nice on people's walls in the pictures that I saw. I'm thinking like, do I have some walls I could repaint with this? Because it actually is quite nice.

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0: Hey, it's Natalie. So Taylor Swift made a little cameo during a Law & Order SVU sketch at the Emmys. And of course, Swifties are picking it apart for clues because the producer of the show confirmed that Taylor actually asked to sprinkle in a few official Easter eggs, which she does. You know, she's all about her Easter eggs. The hidden messages are in the lines that Taylor had. She even said, "I think what we're going to be looking for is hiding in plain sight. Saccharide Aries from the vineyard, north or south." So people are decoding that, trying to figure out what's going on. One person says it's 12 zodiac signs. Aries is the first. She has 12 albums, so that must mean her next release is Taylor Swift, Taylor's version. From the vineyard equals from the vault. Maybe that's what she's hinting at.
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4: There are more than 70 school districts in the state that will have a referendum on the ballot on November 3rd, including the Reedsburg District. The district is looking to build a new middle school on the city's east side to replace the aging and failing current middle school. Numerous mechanical issues hampered learning last year. Here's District Administrator Tom Burkhalter.
5: 3 boilers that were shut down over that time period because they had aged out and had burst, had different mechanical issues with them, on top of 2 electrical fires, on top of the 2 major burst pipes that flooded thousands of gallons into the school. So when you put this out over time and the hundreds of thousands of dollars that we had to put into the middle school just this year alone, it has become an environment where we need to get kids out of.
4: The district will be hosting a series of community information sessions, the first of which is Tuesday night at Webb Middle School from 7 until 8 o'clock. The State Patrol will be doing aerial enforcement along the interstate corridor in Columbia and Dane counties this weekend. The primary mission is public safety, cutting down on those who choose to speed or drive aggressively, and to make sure drivers reach their destinations safely. Drivers have seen an increase in gas prices as of late, up about 25 cents a gallon in the last month, the statewide average now well over $4 a gallon. And more hunting season slated to begin in the coming days, including bear and goose. For a complete list of the calendar and regulations, you can go to dnr.wi.gov. Now you're up to date. I'm Tom Demeen, Magnum Media News.
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6: Clouds hang around through midday with highs near 71. Tonight stays overcast, lows settling into the upper 50s. Tomorrow brings more of the same, mostly cloudy with highs again in the low 70s, then partly cloudy overnight with lows back in the upper 50s. Friday, rain develops around a quarter inch possible. Highs holding in the low 70s, lows again in the upper 50s, winds out of the east around 10.

0: Hey, it's Natalie. If you are working and you have a great boss, you know, now would be a great time to just give them a high five. Or if you don't have that kind of relationship with them, tell them that you appreciate working for them. If you have a bad boss, you'll know because there will be red flags. And if you don't know, well, I mean, let's go through this. Here are some red flags that your boss might be toxic. If they badmouth former employees, if they want praise but give none, if they ignore your emails, if they only celebrate themselves but not the team, if they constantly change priorities and don't care how it affects the team, if your fellow employees act differently around your boss, especially if it causes them stress or anxiety, and if they choose favorites and it's obvious that certain employees get better treatment, you've got a toxic red flag of a boss. Like I said, if you have a boss that doesn't do any of those things, you appreciate working for them, now's a good time to just, you know, like, let them know.
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0: spike in property taxes.
1: Property taxes statewide saw the largest increase in more than three decades.
2: That's Democrat David Crowley's plan. Crowley and the Democrats seem more interested in raising taxes to fund fraud than fight fraud. Crowley raised property taxes in Milwaukee County.
3: Crowley recommends increasing the property tax levy.
2: David Crowley even wants to expand the fraud-ridden state Medicaid program.
4: Are you in favor of expanding Medicaid?
1: Oh, absolutely.
2: The David Crowley plan. Higher property taxes, more Medicaid fraud. 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
8: Clouds hang around through midday with highs near 71. Tonight stays overcast, lows settling into the upper 50s. Tomorrow brings more of the same, mostly cloudy with highs again in the low 70s, then partly cloudy overnight with lows back in the upper 50s. Friday, rain develops around a quarter inch possible. Highs holding in the low 70s, lows again in the upper 50s, winds out of the east around 10.

Report 50% of Americans say their mental load is at maximum capacity every week. If this is you, you can try cutting stuff that's wasting your time, planning me time or catch up days to focus on what matters to you, making checklists, delegating responsibilities. But all that can be really hard. So, you know, people have different ways of dealing with it. Sometimes you just gotta scream really loud. Apparently, a group of more than 100 people got together in San Francisco last weekend to blow off some steam by screaming at the ocean. Hey, you never know. Don't knock it till you try it.

0: Hey, it's Natalie. And coming up, your Hollywood headlines. We've got some new developments in the Nick Reiner murder case. Taylor and Travis are getting serious about their privacy. And more acts have dropped out of the Ed Sheeran tour. All the details on the way.
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3: More than 70 school districts statewide will have a referendum on the ballot on November 3rd, including the Reedsburg School District. The district asking its voters to approve the ballot question to construct an $83 million middle school on the city's east side to replace the aging and failing current Webb Middle School. Here's District Administrator Tom Burkhalter.
4: Three boilers that were shut down over that time period because they had aged out and had burst, had different mechanical issues with them, on top of two electrical fires, on top of the two major burst pipes that flooded thousands of gallons into the school. So when you put this out

0: of gallons into the school. So when you put this out over time and the hundreds of thousands of dollars that we had to put into the middle school just this year alone, it has become an environment where we need to get kids out of.
1: The district will be holding a series of community information sessions and middle school tours. The first such is coming up Tuesday night starting at 7 o'clock. The State Patrol is planning to conduct aerial enforcement along the interstate corridor in Columbia and Dane counties on Sunday. The primary mission is public safety that includes enforcing traffic laws to help make sure drivers reach their destination safely. They'll be looking to crack down on speeding and aggressive driving. Motorists have seen a dramatic spike in the price of gasoline as of late. Prices up nearly 25 cents a gallon in the last month. The statewide average now well over $4 a gallon. And a number of hunting seasons are set to begin this weekend statewide, including goose and bear. You can get the latest hunting calendar and regulations online at dnr.wi.gov. Now you're up to date. I'm Tom Demeen, Magnum Media News.
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5: Clouds hang around through midday with highs near 71. Tonight stays overcast, lows settling into the upper 50s. Tomorrow brings more of the same, mostly cloudy with highs again in the low 70s, then partly cloudy overnight with lows back in the upper 50s. Friday, rain develops around a quarter inch possible. Highs holding in the low 70s, lows again in the upper 50s, winds out of the east around 10.
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Hey, it's Natalie, and here are your Hollywood headlines. There's been a major development in the case involving Nick Reiner, who has pleaded not guilty to charges in the deaths of his parents, filmmaker Rob Reiner and Michelle Reiner. Prosecutors announced they will not seek the death penalty. If convicted, he could face life in prison without parole. His next court hearing, scheduled for October 7th. Ed Sheeran's Loop Tour has lost all of its opening acts. Phineas, Lucas Graham, and Aaron Rowe have now pulled out. After Macklemore was removed from the tour following his pro-Palestinian comments, Ed Sheeran says that the decision to remove Macklemore was made by promoters and venues, not him. And Taylor Swift and Travis Kelce are taking privacy very seriously at their new Ohio home. They reportedly installed a voice warning security system that tells people to stay away if they get too close to the property. Now, this is a $5.35 million lakefront mansion. It's 21,000 square feet, 8 bedrooms, 11 bathrooms, a theater, and a game room. And you can't go anywhere near it.

0: B102 and 98.5, Land of the Free, Home of the Brave, the Music That Shaped America free concert will be happening this Friday at 7 at First United Methodist Church on Broadway Street in Baraboo, featuring local performers from Baraboo and Sauk Prairie. 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It's a free will donation, and should be a nice time. Coming up, a look at your midday weather, Bruno Mars, Daft Punk, and Alex Warren on the way as well.
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9: Property taxes statewide saw the largest increase in more than three decades.
5: That's Democrat David Crowley's plan. Crowley and the Democrats seem more interested in raising taxes to fund fraud than fight fraud. Crowley raised property taxes in Milwaukee County.
10: Crowley recommends increasing the property tax levy.
5: David Crowley even wants to expand the fraud-ridden state Medicaid program.
11: Are you in favor of expanding Medicaid?
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13: Clouds hang around through midday with highs near 71. Tonight stays overcast, lows settling into the upper 50s. Tomorrow brings more of the same, mostly cloudy with highs again in the low 70s, then partly cloudy overnight with lows back in the upper 50s. Friday, rain develops around a quarter inch possible. Highs holding in the low 70s, lows again in the upper 50s, winds out of the east around 10.

Hey, it's Natalie. All right, well, somebody's getting fired for this. How did this happen? More than 8,000 Michigan residents who were recently applied for a new driver's license got an ID with a random stock photo of a stranger on it. The state says it was a mistake, obviously, and new IDs are being sent out. But how does that happen? Like, I get, yeah, maybe there was a computer glitch and it didn't, like, merge all the fields together to put the correct last name and the picture and everything when they printed out the IDs. But nobody saw anything, like, when they were printing or when they were being stuffed into envelopes. They were just like, yeah, it looks normal. Sure, send it out. It's so weird to me that just nobody caught it.

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Hey, it's Natalie. Well, this is a fashion trend I can't get behind. The latest beauty trend among young men worldwide is trimming their eyelashes for a more masculine look. No, I don't like that at all. Experts say it is risky because eyelashes are important in protecting your eyes from debris. So don't do it. Plus, I don't like the way it looks.

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1: Hey, it's Natalie, and here is what to watch tonight. And let me tell you, there's a lot. Night 2 of Dancing with the Stars premiere on ABC. Tonight, the women are dancing. Last night, it was the men. America's Got Talent semifinal results on NBC. MasterChef season 16 finale on Fox. The Real Housewives of Salt Lake City returns for its 7th season on Bravo. A brand new series for you, The Great American Road Rallies on the CW. Ian Ziering's your host for a travel event celebrating the 100th anniversary of Route 66. Celebrities will visit historic landmarks, perform challenges, and spotlight charitable organizations along the way. The first season finale of Nation's Dumbest is on Fox. South Park is back for season number 29 on Comedy Central. Slow Horses' 6th season premiere is on Apple TV. Ted Lasso, episode 7 of season 4, also on Apple TV. The 4th season finale of Reacher on Amazon. And the series premiere of the Reacher spinoff, Neigley, on Amazon as well. You might have to push some of this stuff off to the weekend because that's a lot right there.

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8: Clouds hang around through midday with highs near 71. Tonight stays overcast, lows settling into the upper 50s. Tomorrow brings more of the same, mostly cloudy with highs again in the low 70s, then partly cloudy overnight with lows back in the upper 50s. Friday, rain develops around a quarter inch possible, highs holding in the low 70s, lows again in the upper 50s, winds out of the east around 10.

0: B102 and 98.5, John Mayer, Your Body is a Wonderland. His album Continuum, the one that gave us Waiting on the World to Change, Dreaming with a Broken Heart, and Gravity, well, it just celebrated its 20th anniversary. Came out September 12th of 2006. Happy Wednesday, Jesse Guerin on the air. And this afternoon, a good day for the kids to stay outside after school. And honestly, maybe you should join them. We don't get unlimited comfortable September afternoons around here, so you may as well make the most of this one. I'll have your complete forecast in about 2.5 minutes. Also ahead, music from Carly Rae Jepsen, The Cars, some Madonna. And after the break, a Paula Abdul song that almost didn't happen. When Paula first heard it, she wasn't immediately sold on it. Good thing she changed her mind, though, because it went on to become her first number one hit, spending 3 weeks at the top back in 1989. Think you know what it is? You'll find out when I play it next. 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
1: Clouds hang around through midday with highs near 71. Tonight stays overcast, lows settling into the upper 50s. Tomorrow brings more of the same, mostly cloudy with highs again in the low 70s, then partly cloudy overnight with lows back in the upper 50s. Friday, rain develops around a quarter inch possible, highs holding in the low 70s, lows again in the upper 50s, winds out of the east around 10.

0: B102 and 98.5. You know what I think is kind of funny about getting older? For a lot of your life, travel is something you have to organize around everybody else. Kids, school, work, somebody's soccer game, somebody needs to be somewhere Monday morning. And then one day, apparently, you get some of your calendar back. If somebody handed you two completely free days and said, go somewhere, where would you go? For me, I think the best road trips are sometimes the ones that aren't a huge production. Give me a Wisconsin road trip where you can just get in the car and go to like Door County, Wisconsin Dells, maybe head toward the Mississippi, somewhere you don't need 3 months of planning and a spreadsheet. The reason I was thinking about this is empty nesters are apparently doing exactly that. A study of working Americans aged 46 and up without kids at home found about two-thirds took at least two short getaways in the past year. Beaches were popular, but so were sightseeing trips, countryside trips, and especially road trips. And I love the idea that becoming an empty nester doesn't have to mean the house suddenly feels empty. Maybe it means Saturday morning you look at each other and say, you want to go somewhere? And 2 hours later, you're halfway to Door County with snacks in the car and absolutely no idea where you are eating dinner. Turns out an empty nest can come with a pretty full gas tank. B102 and 98.5.
1: 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Don't you think I'm a little too young to be messed with like that?

0: B-102 and 98.5, originally a hit for the Mindbenders back in the 60s. That is Phil Collins, his version of Groovy Kinda Love. And if you're making a stop at the store on your way home this afternoon, here's one extra thing you might consider tossing in the cart. A package of diapers or baby wipes. Columbia County Public Health holding its annual community diaper drive now through the end of the month. They're collecting new unopened packages of diapers and wipes for the county's diaper closet, which helps Columbia County families who could use some assistance keeping up with those everyday necessities. And the nice thing about this particular drive is that what you donate stays local. The diaper closet is supported by community donations and directly serves families right in the Columbia County area. If you'd like to help, you can drop off your donation at Columbia County Health and Human Services right there, 111 East Mullett Street in Portage. You've still got about 2 weeks to participate, and if you're already stopping at the store sometime between now and the end of the month, one extra package in your cart could make somebody else's week a little easier. Find more information through the Columbia County Public Health website, B102 and 98.5.
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6: Property taxes statewide saw the largest increase in more than three decades.
2: That's Democrat David Crowley's plan. Crowley and the Democrats seem more interested in raising taxes to fund fraud than fight fraud. Crowley raised property taxes in Milwaukee County.
7: Crowley recommends increasing the property tax levy.
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10: This afternoon calls for mostly cloudy skies with highs near 70. Clouds increase overnight with lows in the upper 50s. Tomorrow brings considerable cloudiness and highs in the upper 60s. Then a few clouds tomorrow night as the low dips into the mid 50s. Friday, rain is possible with about half an inch of accumulation expected. Temperatures topping out in the upper 60s and east winds around 10.

B102 and 98.5. So I don't know if you do this too, but every once in a while, something happens in nature that's so perfectly timed, you almost have to stop and wonder about it. Have you ever had an animal show up at exactly the right moment? Maybe a cardinal outside the window, a deer standing along a trail around Wisconsin. Maybe it's a crane in a field that just stays there while you watch it. I'm not somebody who thinks every squirrel in the backyard is delivering a message specifically for me, but sometimes the timing does get your attention, right? And that's why this is an awesome story. A 24-year-old park ranger in England was outside watering flowers when a kingfisher, which is normally a pretty shy bird, flew toward her. She put out her gloved hand and the bird landed on it and stayed there for about 10 minutes. Here's the part that makes the whole thing feel like a movie. She said that just before it happened, she had asked for a sign. Can you imagine? You're standing there thinking, I could really use a sign right now. And nature apparently says, okay, how obvious do you need me to be? She said she

felt like Snow White. And, you know, you can kind of understand this because if that happened to me for 10 minutes, I probably believe I had some sort of magical, mystical powers too. Then I'd go home, try to summon a second bird, and immediately be reminded I'm just Jesse. B102 and 98.5.

0: B102 and 98.5, Kenny Loggins, Danger Zone. And there's a new documentary about his career called Kenny Loggins, Conviction of the Heart. It's getting a special screening at the Grammy Museum in Los Angeles later this week. Jesse Guerin on the air a Wednesday afternoon. And when you get home from work tonight, don't automatically head straight for the couch. Take the dog around the block, get a little yard work in, or just sit outside for a while. The clouds start filling back in tonight, so make the most of this weather while you can. Heading your way within the next 15 minutes, music from Pink. How about some Elena Miles? And after the break, we're going back to 1986 for a song that became Chicago's first top 10 hit after Peter Cetera left the group. Think you know what it is? Find out when I play that next. 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
4: This afternoon calls for mostly cloudy skies with highs near 70. Clouds increase overnight with lows in the upper 50s. Tomorrow brings considerable cloudiness and highs in the upper 60s. Then a few clouds tomorrow night as the low dips into the mid 50s. Friday, rain is possible with about half an inch of accumulation expected. Temperatures topping out in the upper 60s and east winds around 10.

0: B102 and 98.5 Ed Sheeran with Perfect. Jesse Guerin behind the microphone. And if you're around the Portage area this afternoon and you're thinking, I really don't want to just go straight home, well, I have got a free option for you. And you could actually do this today. There's an art exhibition called The Fantastic Mundane showing at the Portage Center for the Arts. It's the work of artist Cynthia Hayes, inspired by her visits to China and the idea that some of the most interesting things to photograph are actually ordinary, everyday moments we normally walk right past. The exhibition is in the Drury Gallery, and admission is completely free. In fact, the gallery is open until 6 o'clock tonight. So if today doesn't work, though, you do have time. The next couple of days, the Fantastic Mundane will run through Friday, September 25th. Regular gallery hours, Wednesday through Friday, 1 to 6, Saturdays 10 to 3. And that's right there at 301 East Cook Street in Portage. And, you know, I kind of like the idea behind this one. We're always looking for something extraordinary to break up an ordinary week. Maybe we're just not paying enough attention to the ordinary stuff. Find more information by going to PortageCenterForTheArts.com. 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
4: Magnum Media Sports. Boys soccer last night. Reedsburg gets its first win of the fall, defeating Richland Center 3-1. Ryland Brooks and Noah Wettinger tallies for the Beavers. Wisconsin Dells shut down Nakusa 8-0. Amari Alcantara with two goals. Goals also from Bentley Lawyer, Noam Zrauchi, Manny Alva, Lionel Santos, Alex Oliveira, and Manuel Sanchez Hernandez. Baraboo fell to Oregon 4-1. Finn Schindler the tally for the T-Birds. Volleyball from the Badger Large. Baraboo a winner in Watertown 3-1. In the South Central, Wisconsin Dells comes from behind to defeat Waupaca 3-2, winning 15-7 in the fifth. For the Chiefs, Piper Waterman with 24 digs and 16 kills. Emma Steffen with 25 assists. Reedsburg lost at McFarland in the Badger small 3-2, dropping a 15-12 decision in the fifth. For the Beavers, Aubrey Matthews with 20 digs, Linnea Retzlaff 15 assists, Ressa Thompson 10 kills. Portage lost to Mount Horeb 3-1, Avery Olson 13 assists for the Warriors. From the Scenic Bluffs Conference, Wanniwaukee Center defeated Brookwood 3-1. Caitlin Olson, 16 digs. Bella Lemoyne, 17 assists. Hillsboro, a 3-1 winner over New Lisbon. Vida Shute with 17 digs. Michelle Hora, 16 assists. Harper Sullivan with 10 kills. Weston was swept twice in the Ridge and Valley by North Crawford and DeSoto. Girls golf, a Badger small mini meet at the Reedsburg Country Club. The Beavers placed second. Nicole Schaefer, a 50. Portage, 6. Berkeley Weber, a 43. The Badger Large Conference at Oak Ridge near Milton. Baraboo placed 7th. Ruby Brinker, a 48. The Brewers clinched the National League Central Division Championship last night, defeating the Pirates 5-1, a 4-run sixth inning does the trick. Joey Ortiz, 3 hits, 2 RBI. Luis Lara with a pair of ribbies. Bryce Terang with 4 walks. Jacob Mizorowski struck out 7 for the victory. Tonight on 97.3 FM and AM 1400, it's the Brewers and Pirates at 5:05. 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

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You know, there are certain things adults say to kids because they sound like exactly the right thing to say. You're so smart. You're so talented. You're a natural. Can I ask you something? Do you remember the compliments adults gave you when you were a kid? Because those little sentences stick around longer than we realize. And I think most of the time when somebody tells a kid, you're smart, they're just trying to say, I'm proud of you. The reason I was thinking about this is some research with 5- and 6-year-olds suggests the exact way we praise kids can actually change how they react when things get difficult. When children were praised specifically for being smart, researchers found they felt more pressure to keep proving that identity. The takeaway isn't that you should stop complimenting kids. It's more that maybe the most useful praise notices what they actually did, their curiosity, persistence, practice, or willingness to try again. And, you know, I kind of appreciate this because whether it's homework at the kitchen table, a school project, youth sports, whatever, maybe kids don't always need to hear you're the best. Maybe they need somebody who notices, hey, you didn't quit. That's a pretty good thing for adults to hear once in a while, too, don't you think? Because eventually, nobody gives you a gold star for trying hard. They just call it Wednesday. B102 and 98.5.

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B102 and 98.5. It must have been love. That is Roxette. And they're celebrating 40 years of being in the music business this year. Jesse Guerin on the air, a Wednesday afternoon, September 16th of 2026. Dinner outside? Well, it's still a pretty good option tonight. Take advantage of it while you can. I'll have your complete forecast in about

0: 90 seconds. Also on the way, music from The Police. How about some Men at Work? And after the break, I've got one of the biggest songs from Alanis Morissette's Jagged Little Pill album. And apparently, it took only about 15 minutes to write. Think you know what it is? You'll find out when I play it next. 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
11: Tonight, look for late lows near 58 under mostly cloudy skies. Tomorrow brings more clouds than sun, with highs near 69. Skies stay mostly clear tomorrow night, with lows settling into the mid-50s. Then on Friday, showers become possible with about a quarter inch expected, highs climbing back into the upper 60s, and winds out of the east around 10.

B102 and 98.5. You know, I realized something the other day. I don't think my phone and I are in a healthy relationship. What's the first thing you do when you have about 30 seconds with nothing happening? Because I know what I do. Phone comes right out. Right? You do that too? Waiting for something? Phone. Commercial break? Phone. Standing somewhere for 12 seconds? Apparently I need breaking news immediately. And the reason I was thinking about this is your body may actually be keeping score. Yeah, research suggests that long stretches of phone use can contribute to thumb strain, dry eyes, and sleep problems. And some of the fixes are ridiculously simple. Hold the phone a little higher, switch fingers, look away from the screen regularly, and give yourself some screen-free time before bed, which all sounds very reasonable, until you're lying in bed at night thinking, I'll just check one thing. And 45 minutes later, you've somehow learned how a guy in Nebraska restored a vending machine from 1974. So maybe the goal isn't giving up the phone. Maybe it's just remembering there is an entire world happening about 6 inches behind it. B102 and 98.5.

0: She just released a brand new song called Static on the Line. You can find that right now wherever you get your music. I'm Jesse Guerin. Happy Wednesday. It is September 16th of 2026. Enjoy this evening. But before you head to bed tonight, you might want to put the umbrella somewhere you'll actually remember it in the morning. I'll have your complete forecast coming at you in about 3.5 minutes. Also on the way, music from REO Speedwagon, Olivia Dean. And after the break, going back to 1989 with a song that helped turn New Kids on the Block into international superstars. Think you know what it is? Find out when I play it next. 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
8: Tonight, look for late lows near 58 under mostly cloudy skies. Tomorrow brings more clouds than sun, with highs near 69. Skies stay mostly clear tomorrow night, with lows settling into the mid-50s. Then on Friday, showers become possible with about a quarter inch expected, highs climbing back into the upper 60s, and winds out of the east around 10.

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Can't fight this feeling. I'm Jesse Guerin. My time here today is up. Go placidly amid the noise and haze. Thank you so much for joining me on this Wednesday. And heading your way in minutes, Sarah taking over the airwaves. She has got music lined up from Tears for Fears. How about some Shaggy, Fleetwood Mac, and more. Have a great rest of your day. I will talk to you tomorrow. B102 and 98.5.

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0: Hey, it's Sarah with you. Well, fall leaves change color as trees prepare for winter. As days grow shorter, trees gradually stop producing the chlorophyll, the green pigment that allows leaves to photosynthesize. Once that chlorophyll fades, yellow, orange, red, and even purple pigments become visible. Day length helps initiate that process, but temperature, moisture, tree health, species, and elevation all help determine when peak color arrives. Warm temperatures, particularly warm nights, can delay autumn color in the eastern United States. The USA National Phenology Network reports that warm summer temperatures tend to delay fall color in the east, while precipitation has a stronger influence in the west. This year's El Nino could be one factor affecting the leaf peeping season. While El Nino does not directly change the color of leaves, it influences the jet stream temperature patterns and rainfall across the world and the U.S. The Farmer's Almanac 2026 Fall Foliage Outlook predicts that the Central Appalachians will have the country's most vibrant fall color. That includes parts of West Virginia, Eastern Kentucky, Eastern Tennessee, Western Virginia, and the higher elevations of North Carolina. The outlook estimates peak color around October 12th to the 28th in the Central Appalachians. And that's about the same time that we get it here, too. And I've heard that we could have some good fall color this year, but I've also seen that it could be muted. So, I mean, I guess we will see. We've had some cool nights already, so I'm thinking it could start anytime. We could start seeing some of those yellows and oranges pretty soon.
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1: Tonight, look for late lows near 58 under mostly cloudy skies. Tomorrow brings more clouds than sun, with highs near 69. Skies stay mostly clear tomorrow night, with lows settling into the mid-50s. Then on Friday, showers become possible with about a quarter inch expected, highs climbing back into the upper 60s, and winds out of the east around 10.

Hey, it's Sarah with you. While U.S. wage growth may be slowing overall, but workers who switch jobs are still seeing pay increases, especially in lower paid industries, a new report found. In July, the average wage increase for lower paid job switchers in those sectors, often connected to leisure and hospitality, transportation, warehousing, and retail, hit 12.5%, the highest in more than 3 years. Despite job switch pay bumps remaining below pandemic levels, economists are encouraged by the increase. One of the economists said it suggests there is a pickup in pay for lower income workers and there's increased mobility among those who are paid hourly. They added, "We are seeing a narrowing in what used to be a strong pay differential between lower income and higher income workers." The report also found that in August, lower income households after tax pay grew 4.7% year over year, while higher income households after tax pay grew 3.5% year over year. Still, higher wages don't necessarily mean lower paid workers are doing well financially, as nearly 25% of U.S. workers are considered functionally unemployed, meaning they are involuntarily working part-time, earning poverty-level salaries, or looking for a job.

0: Hey, it's Sarah with you. Well, fans at the next Packers home game looking for something beyond the usual hot dogs and beer will have plenty of new options to choose from this season. From kielbasa topped with beer cheese and sauerkraut to a burger loaded with three kinds of onions, there are a few new food and drink offerings that bring plenty of bold flavor to the stadium. How about fried brownie and cookie dough bites? Those are available. Fried pickles as well. How about this one? Pack and cheese sloppy joe. I mean, it sounds delicious, but I think it'd be pretty hard to eat on those bleacher seats. Just a few of the new offerings at Lambeau Field. I think they've got some pretty awesome chefs there. From some of the stuff I see on TikTok, they really offer a lot there at Lambeau Field. If you've never taken the tour over there, you should definitely do it. It's pretty neat. And I didn't know this, but my local library actually offers passes to the Hall of Fame for free. They're called Explore Passes, so you should check and see if your library has that too.
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13: Tonight, look for late lows near 58 under mostly cloudy skies. Tomorrow brings more clouds than sun, with highs near 69. Skies stay mostly clear tomorrow night, with lows settling into the mid-50s. Then on Friday, showers become possible with about a quarter inch expected, highs climbing back into the upper 60s, and winds out of the east around 10.